Bonnerdine and AOC1 at 7436 McClure Avenue in Switzerland. 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

burn gas odor inside the apartment, the Highland Manor apartment, Wilkins, 400 Dorothy Street, Unit Papa 2, stations 303, 302, 122, and 153, come in each fire 4, 20 points.

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0: for me on my end. County, 33 Chief.
1: Gotcha.
0: I know evac at all this time. I have two going in to check it out.

0: 153. Come down to Mike, what you want?
1: 153, just come in and line them up.
0: That's copy. Don't break static.
1: 303 Chief, 153 Assistant. Go ahead, Assistant. I went down back checking out some issues with his hot water tank. It says not working, pile it up. We're not getting any readings currently, but you got another gas meter you want to send back. 302 just pulled up, I'll send him with one. You want him around back or is it through the front? If you can walk around, it'll probably be easier. Copy that, send him around.
0: Rescue engine out. County 153 rescue now. Alright, copy.

0: probably wouldn't hurt. That has been functioning. We're not getting any readings, so the readers are much more sensitive. County 33 Chief, did you copy that direct?
1: Copy direct.

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1: 236 utility, same traffic.
0: 3.

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0: County 3-3, Chief. Good. This is the update. I update you. Waiting on the gas company and the maintenance guy to show up.
1: Come, huh?

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1: Good.
0: Gas company's on scene.
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1: 303 Chief.
0: Alright, gas company has red tagged 4 units here. 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
1: That's copy, I have you back at 2159.

1, at the KD Hockey, 4608 Allegheny River Boulevard, on the side of the building. A 66-year-old male, difficulty breathing, 221 QRS, low to respond, East EMS at 2318.

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0: W3 on the way. It's going to be myself and the engine on with you.
1: That's coming. Deputy in the engine.

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0: Light. 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So they may already have it.
1: That's covered.
0: It looks like it's three wires running through the cell.

first responded to Hale Cookson Hill Road and Holton Road in Plum. Approximately 30-year-old male passed out in the vehicle at the Lake East EMS 0013.

possible fire in the junkyard towards the front of the building, Sioux City, 516 Del War Road in West Mifflin Station, 296-295, East Fire Office, 4-0024.

0: County, 295 Rescue responding.
1: 295 Rescue, that's copy. It looks like it's going to be fire on the conveyor belt. They're trying to actually put it out now.

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1: Go ahead.
0: There's going to be a silver SUV at the entrance, but escort you guys in.
2: County West 295 West County. You receive 14.
0: There's going to be a silver SUV at the entrance to escort you guys in.
2: Silver SUV to escort us in, copy. You can put us in the area.
3: County, did you copy the 9-6-7 in the room?
0: I did not. I will show you an apple.

0: 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We still have some smoke. We're going to be investigating.
1: 295, Chief. That's copy. Still.

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1: Chief, we have a map up here that's smoldering. 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
1: All right, go over to task three.

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0: 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What's your...
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0: On scene, single story commercial, nothing of an inside Alpha. Be out and investigating. 180 Chief off, come in.
1: Copy. 180, engine 1 on scene, 180. Chief with us.

0: one end, understaffed. County, Milver Avenue, command.
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0: Do you have contact in there for this building?
1: Stand by, we're checking out.
0: Copy, thank you.
2: Miller Avenue, coming in, 180 engine 2 is level 1.
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0: 180, Chief County.
1: Good, tell me.
0: We don't have anything in our system, but it's coming up McKee Women's Hospital. We're doing a callback for the alarm company now if you think it's going to come out.
1: Buzzer, Steve. Thank you.

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0: Do you have any luck with UPMC?
1: Negative, we never got a call back from the alarm company yet. Actually, disregard that. They just called back and said your 10-minute ETA for a TME Jones.
0: All right, copy that.

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1: Miller Avenue, come again.
0: The basement was checked, nothing was found. They have reset the alarm, all 180 units are be back in.
1: That's copy, 180 back in, 536.

for a tree down in the roadway, blocking the entire road in the area of Old Williamson Highway, Green Valley Drive, in Pendles, 227 East Fire 3, 610.

gas out of a residence at 3830 Inland Avenue in West Midland. Stations 293, 294, East Fire 4, 622.

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1: 827, Chief.
0: I spoke with the DPW supervisor and also the crew en route to the station. Please have flares up so we'll go back to service.
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1: Bridges.

deputy at 293 station. You got to stay there. County, 293 deputy. All units are going to be cleared. Negative reading. 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
1: Engine 233, engine 235, you can go back and

road closures in Munhall, Shady Avenue will be closed from McKinley to Roberta until further notice. Emergency vehicles will have access. Elizabeth Street will be closed from the dead end to Harvey Avenue. Emergency vehicles will have access. Also, Caroline Street will be closed from Ellsworth Avenue to Shady Avenue. Emergency vehicles will have access. County up clear. 7

announcement. The railroad crossing at Center and First Street will be closed for Salesboro until sometime on Friday. The fire department's going to have to take the crossing at Juniper and First, and then take the access road to access Railroad and Fort Street. County on the air. Correction, county office clear.

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213 Rescue County. 213 Rescue. According to people here, sanding was done, being done, no fire department services needed, alarm reset.

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British Murraysville Medic 1 with recovery of a firearm from the Braddock boat ramp at 111th Street in Braddock, 113 East Barbour.

Texas Marzell, medic number one, with recovery of a firearm from the river in the area of the Braddock boat ramp. 139 added to the assignment at the request of Murraysville Medic 1 to respond on East Firearms 4. Again, East Firearms 4 for operations at 902.

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0: Allegheny County, Dodge, 8610, we're en route. Need divers, two beds.
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0: We'll be sufficient. We're just going to use that program. That'll be our closest access point. We appreciate it.
1: 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Now you can put all 113 units back in.
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1: Copy that, County 153, ready.

guy here at Brook Losers. Mr. Benson, welcome to Township. Alarm is going to be restricted between Churchill and Harrison. They're saying that emergency vehicles will still have limited access. Again, alarm are between Churchill and Harrison. And at 171, East 15 is going to be closed between West and Maple. Emergency vehicles will not have access. That's by the water company. East 15th between West and Maple get closed. Emergency vehicles will not have access. County of 950.

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0: County, we just got done loading equipment on to Marine 139. We'll be underway in about 3 minutes. And it'll be about a 20-minute run to lock and dam number 2.
1: Tower.

Daytona 0013 Wayne Street, Borough Swissville. 57-year-old female, difficulty breathing, swelling in the legs. QRS 2780 CMS, tally.

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For a person with a complete obstruction, 140 QRS response, 1000 to be

0: and put their RCS under our underwater drone with them.
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I need 1-300 Carpenter Drive informed for a 77-year-old female bowel impaction, unable to walk, 236 East EMS 1101.

natural gas line that was struck outside of 746 Camp Hollow Road in West Mifflin. Engines 295, 296, rescue 295, East Fire 4, 1106.

Central Gas Line that was struck outside of 746 Camp Hollow Road, West Methuen Engine, 296 Reelers, East Fire 4 at 1111.

0: Johnny, Rescue 295 on scene. 295 Steve's going to have the command. And I believe the utility company hit a line.
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1: 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Gas company gets here. 10-4. 10-4. Have you back on the other side of the road. We'll stop traffic for you.

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7100, crash 7. Crash 7. Okay, updated information. The aircraft has a 3-0 minute ETA. We're going to be out here standing by. Copy.

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0: This update, still waiting the aircraft. 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
1: Good.
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Correction, this will be 1088 Evergreen Drive in Penn Hills. For a 58-year-old female diagnosed with lupus, vomiting, unable to ambulate. 222 heroes respond on EMS. It's 1258.

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0: 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I got two.
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1: Johnny, 171 engine, any of these?
0: 171 engine, Monsieur.

0: 171 engine. 171 engine.
1: Looks without a locate. If I spoke to two employees, if I came in, that is unsure whether this is located also. We're still investigating.
0: That caller said between the booth and the lots along that roadway. And that was the best they could give us. They were going to need to stop as they entered.

0: this thing, hold this to myself in 171 for this moment.
1: You got any other updates on the area for this? There's nothing showing out here.
2: Nope. 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Busy, a dump truck involved.
1: Copy that. 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
1: We're on fire. I've traveled to Fresno, went back to Costco. Nothing here.

Sylvan, apartment 205. It's going to be Lower Borough Manor for smoke in the structure. Respond on fire attack 4 and East Fire Dispatch at 1340.

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It's going to be a cancel for Lower Borough at 1346.

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1: 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Which one?
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0: Charlie, 213 Chief.
1: 213 Chief.
0: I'll be on scene, 5th Avenue. Two vehicles, minor damage. One female complaining of head pain.
1: Copy, 213 Chief on scene. Two vehicle, minor damage. One female with head pain.

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0: No need for fire department services. I'll remain on scene till EMS gets here.
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0: 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Just an update. 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
1: Okay, sir.
0: In case you're not aware, People's Gas is working on Center Road. Traffic is messed down through Center.
1: Okay, we'll come up and set up here and run it on Center.

0: County, 233 Rescue Bunch. Got one up at D2, rear end damage on the nose. That's okay.
1: 233 Rescue, copy. One in the weeds and one with some minor damage. Rescue.
0: County 236 Chief will be on the scene here also.
1: 236 Chief, copy on scene.

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1: 233, rescue.
0: Minor blues, so one to be evaluated. You can hold me to 232 rescue.
1: Copy with minor fluids and one to be emailed, hold me to 233. 236 rescue, addition to copy tracking, go back in.
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commercial fire alarm coming in from Pittsburgh Institute of Aeronautics, 5 Allegheny County Airport in West Mifflin. 100, crash 20, responding to 4, 1442.

0: 6RC, nothing showing from 4 sides, and your 6 will establish command, will be investigating.
1: Copy 100, engine 6RC, nothing showing 4 sides, investigating.

0: 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Go ahead.
1: Scotty, what's that call? Donna Vidola.
0: Reports for a downwire in front of the Benola Church of Nazarene, 371 Benola River Road, Florida Township.
1: That's copy. We got it. Chief, are you gonna, are you heading that way?
2: .139 Assistant 2 Deputy. I'm heading that way right now.
1: All right, let us know if you need anything.

139, Chief, copy. Copy, alarm has been reset due to construction. Command terminated 1450.

0: County, 130 then, Chief.
1: 130 then, Chief.
0: You want to get a hold of Verizon, see their line down. The truck's still here, it's oversized load. You got PD coming, right?
1: Start them that way, looks like they were just advised of the down wire.
0: Yeah, let them know that it's an oversized load. Hook down the wire.

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1: 139 Chief.
0: Ready for a full number for Russ.
1: Affirmative, go ahead.
0: 56 over 162. Again, that's 6 over 162. No wires are broke, they're just hanging really low, so they're just going to have to fuck the truck out here to lift them up.
1: Receive, we'll notify them and also police are on the way.
0: That's

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1: 233 Rescue.
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0: County 201 T-South, three-story commercial, Marshall. I do have an audible alarm going off. Partially, that would be investigating. That's a joke. Good guy.
1: Copy, partial evac, nothing shown, two sides, audible alarm 1508.

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1: Very good.
0: Bert, could I get you an apartment number here? You hold the 0123 for movement ventilation.
1: Alerted for the Munhall Manor Patrol Chief on the scene. 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

0: 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We'll get under investigation.
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0: There's three guards down. We're grabbing an engine 3 down here. We need that.
1: That's what.

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1: 223, Captain.
0: All right, this one won't take a reset. 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Clear all units.
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0: 3SU Chief, copy. Looks like we did just get an update. The elevator opened. Occupants are now out. I don't know if it's still on the mechanic way, sure or not.
1: We have 3 copy to hold.

vehicle that rolled into a parked car because it was not put in park in front of the magistrate's office, 1985 Lincoln Way in White Oak, company 299-300 East Fire, 2-1601.

County on the air with a road opening. 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Shady Avenue is open from Roberta to McKinley. Caroline is also open from Shady to Ellsworth. Open from Harvey, now reopened.

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You can hear the fire alarm going off. 431 School Street in Verona. Company 285, 224, 222, 223, 216, 225, and 315. Respond off East Fire Ops 3, 1604.

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1: As stated, all occupants are out. I'm going over top of maintenance now. Show me clear.
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1: 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The pot's been moved outside. You could hold the 285 engine 1 for ventilation.
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0: 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They said it was an accidental activation. 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
3: 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I'm just coming to verify everything else.
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0: 233 and 236 up on top of the hill. This is 486 paramedic.
1: Good.
0: Yeah, we're going to need the spreaders down here. The door's kind of stuck on the driver's side. It's not entangled. We're just going to need that to make it easier for egress.
1: Okay.

0: 33 engines approaching.
1: Position coming to rescue, send your manpower over to me, please. We're going to need your assistance. We need those 3-1 over here.
0: I copy, 3-1. County 233 rescue on scene.
2: 233 rescue on scene.
0: 236 rescue on approach.
1: Find a spot. And send your manpower to the field. Assist with the Stokes.
3: .236, Chief, are you up top?
1: .236, Chief, good.

0: Mud, 236 Rescue, same traffic.
1: Can you send me down backboard, a blanket or a tarp, a collar, and a monitor?

0: 489.
1: You're on
0: these from 489, I'm going to need a backboard lock down to my location ASAP.
2: Your backboard's on the way down.
1: Copy, I'll relay that to Amos.

0: command from 236 South.
1: Go ahead.
0: Captain, good.
2: Can we get a combi pulling cutters? We gotta take the roof.
0: Okay.
2: The best way would be down to that path and walk up the creek or run a rope down the hillside.
0: Command 236 Rescue.

requesting assistance from the fire department ladder for residential lockout 242 Suncrest Drive, Pendle 221, East 53,

0: County Lynchburg commands. Okay, we have the patient extricated from the vehicle. Our next step is to get him.
1: That's coming.

0: County, Old Leechburg, come in.
1: Come in again.
0: Patient's been extricated, care of EMS.
1: Copy, Chief.

0: tie for once on one engine. On scene, two-story commercial, nothing shown. Well, the first new truck, Side Alpha, will be initiating an investigation.
1: Just confirming you're in the truck, not the engine, correct?
0: Yep, the truck, sorry.
1: No worries, just want to make sure. Copy on scene, 1719.

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1: We have a sheen from the motor oil and antifreeze in the street.

0: your chief's on scene down here. 71, Citizen. You got an update? I see your ladder going up.
1: Yeah, chief, I'm looking at the fire alarm panel. Okay, it's a duct detector.
0: All right, can you tell what size and the other ladder is the same direction?
1: It just says RTU-3.
0: All right, I'll see you on the inside.

Guy, 292 Chief, you know this. It's a two-story commercial. We do have evacuations. I don't have it.

0: an energy truck. Two truck. How about going the Alpha Delta corner? 71 Captain's going to head up there. It's going to be RQ3 unit. Probably overheated. County, at this point, there's no smoke or fire on the inside. We're just going to be on scene investigating. Occupant's going to be held on the outside, so you can put this under control.
1: That's coming.
0: Got it, turn that truck up.
1: Coming, sir.

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1: Go ahead.
0: I checked the third one on the roof. Not showing any heat signatures besides the sun beaming on it. You could go try for reset.
1: Stop.

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Good. Our manpower is going to the lobby. Going to meet the 171 truck on the Charlie Delta Point. All right, we're in the process of reset here.

0: County Old Lynchburg, command. All goods returning with the exception of 233 Rescue. Command being transferred to 233 Chief.
1: That's going to be 233 Rescue. Chief, remain on scene.

0: down is your Niger command.
1: Command, go ahead.
2: Alarm reset. Command terminated. All units back.
1: Copy all units back in 1747.

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0: 292 Chief County. Go ahead, Connie.
1: We're getting another alarm down at the MG Theater.
0: Okay, go ahead and hold this to 292 for this point. We're just pulling in.
1: That's copy. Still that truck in the Chief.

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0: County 292 truck on scene, two story commercial, same as before. I have it. I'll give you an update.
1: That's copy, Chief.

0: County. Good night, Duke Command. It's going to be the same unit. We're going to secure the power, so they're just going to have to empty out that seat. We'll be on scene here for a few.
1: That's copy, Chief. 1809.

0: Big Ben, you had no excessive readings up there last time, correct? We're just going to kill it this time. I didn't know if you checked any of the other units up there, but it's the same one. Just verifying.
1: Only heat was from the sun, but besides that, nothing was on fire, no smoke, etc.

0: Go ahead.
1: Yeah, rooftop unit 3 is clear. I'm not getting any abnormal reading.
0: Okay, good. Fire lines are intact. And Manson's with you, so verify it's locked on.
1: Copy.

0: On the way down, now I have him take you into that theater because it's reading duct detector as well.
1: Copy.

0: Good.
1: Nothing abnormal on the roof. We also shut down power to this unit on the roof. We're going to check out the unit now.
0: Copy. Belt, was this active?

0: belt was intact?
1: Yeah, everything was good.

0: County 233 Chief. Vehicles removed. No further fire department service is needed. All units clear. Command terminated.
1: Copy is 1819.

0: Alright, that's up at the roof where the ducks are at.
1: That was in the theater, up on the roof, not in the ceiling.
0: I'm sorry, the ceiling.
1: That's perfect.

0: 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Maintenance is aware of the situation down here, Commander. Fernando, from here on.
1: And 193 Monroeville number 3.

behalf of the community and the Turtle Creek of Monroeville Number 3 Fire Department, it is with deep sorrow and sadness to announce that after years of service, bravery, and heroism, that Dennis Duty Grubbs has completed his last response and has returned home safely for his final call on this date, July 1st, 2026, to watch over his family, friends, and fellow firefighters. Dennis will be in our hearts forever. Allegheny County Communications clear at 18:29 hours.

responder, Detail E1, response to the Giant Eagle, 17-5 South Brylock Avenue in Edgewood. 137 QRS alerted, respond to East EMS at 1832.

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0: All right, we have 173-year-old female reporting a back pain. Do you want to update the medic?
1: Repeat the last part of that.
0: You can disregard the medic. It's going up right now.
1: Copy.

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Copy 190 the engine at 1922. 73 down the block of the street with multiple wires. I'll give you a toll number here in a minute. Copy that, tree down with wires in it while walking.

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Alright, there's no wire hazard here, but can you notify my public works to come remove the tree from the road? That's copy.

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1: Roadway is blocked off with caution tape, we'll be clear.
0: That's copied. 190 engine back in at 1930. Your DPW was notified.
1: Thank you, sir.

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for TriLars down Harrison Road at Lovedale Road in Lincoln Borough. Stations 184, 140, 142 alerted, East Fire 2, 1939.

0: County, 184 Chief.
1: Go ahead, Chief.
0: I'm on scene. You can hold this to 184. It's on Harrison. No wires involved.
1: Units loaded for Harrison at Lovedale Road in Lincoln Borough for 184 Chief. On scene, holding to 184. 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